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3: Where's my money? You owe me £20.
2: Oh,
3: you still owing money?
2: That money.
3: And you took the tip.
2: Yeah, but the thing is, there was like...
4: Oh, your bank account?
2: This guy owes me money.
4: Really?
2: Kiki and...
4: A guy.
5: Sort it out.
4: Yeah.
6: Back up. Ladies, how can I help you this evening? What would you like done today?
7: Gorgeous.
6: Can I just say what fine bodywork you have?
8: The curves.
6: Yeah, the car.
8: Exterior.
6: Like, right. Really nice. Really nice. What are you guys doing tonight?
9: Actually busy. We're going to a Drake concert.
6: I love Drake, man. Drake's my boy, man. Yeah, we was with him, like, last week. Right?
8: Yeah,
6: because we was working in studio and then.
9: I'm getting
6: signed, man. I just got a record deal. We just working this like just part time, really.
9: Yeah.
6: So what are you saying tonight? I finish work like 6:30.
9: We're busy later on.
6: Okay.
9: Yeah.
6: Okay.
9: I've got an appointment.
8: Cool.
9: We should get.
6: All right.
9: By the way.
6: Yeah.
8: Yes.
9: Don't forget the tires.
3: That's the best you can do.
10: We ain't no rapper.
4: Oh, you know Drake.
10: You wash cars, bro.
8: Keep dreaming, bro.

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7: 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That's 074-439-54378.

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1: 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Sami Allahu liman hamida.
2: If you're a person that's always angry, then it's likely that you're going to just be dismissed as hot-tempered. And issues that actually require seriousness and anger aren't going to be taken seriously from you anymore because people are just used to you being angry all the time. But when you're cheerful in nature, then your anger is significant because people know that you're not angry over petty things. And that's why they have the saying in the Arabic language, "Taqi ghadab al-halim," fear the anger of the one who's typically forbearing, because that's when you know that you've crossed a serious line, because that's not a person that typically gets mad. One of the signs of the hypocrite that the Prophet ﷺ mentioned is وَإِذَا خَاصَمَ فَجَرْ, that when they get into an argument, they become belligerent. They always transgress in the midst of an argument. And the Prophet ﷺ said that the worst of people are those who people don't even advise anymore because they don't want to deal with their fuhsh. They don't want to deal with their nastiness, right? When someone is so hot-tempered and it's expected that anything is going to set them off, then eventually people see them go into a fit of rage and it's like, you know what, I'm just going to let that person finish and we're not going to even try correcting them anymore. No one give that person nasiha anymore. No one give that person advice. No one try to challenge them anymore. No one try to rectify them. And so in the process, they make everything around them unpleasant and they hurt themselves because they become less self-aware because no one's even making them aware anymore of the way that they're behaving. And that's why Ali radiallahu ta'ala, I know he has a powerful saying, he says about al-ghadab, he says about anger, he says, awaluhu junun wa akhiruhu nadam, that the beginning of it is craziness and the end of it is regret. People that go into these fits of anger, may Allah help all of those that are sincerely trying to overcome a hot temper, but people go into fits of anger, they start off crazy and they end off regretful. So when you look at the Prophet sallallahu alayhi wa sallam, he was never fahish, he was never foul, sallallahu alayhi wa sallam, and he was never angry over worldly things. He was never one that would denigrate other people. He was never one that would become nasty, sallallahu alayhi wa sallam, in the midst of his anger. Instead, we see that the Prophet, sallallahu alayhi wa sallam, his anger was composed, and it was for the right reasons. Because if you're angry for Allah, you can't have the manners of shaitan for a righteous cause, right? If you're angry for Allah, then your anger has to abide by the principles that are pleasing to Allah subhanahu wa ta'ala as well. And this is the way of the prophets, right? You look at Musa alayhi salam when he found his people worshipping the calf. You look at Isa alayhi salam, Jesus peace be upon him, with the money changers in the temple. And the Prophet sallallahu alayhi wa sallam used to say very beautifully, Allahumma inni as'aluka kalimat al-haq fi al-ridha wal-ghadab. Oh Allah, I ask you for the ability to speak a word of truth in times of pleasure and in times of anger. Why? Because sometimes when you get into anger, you're no longer driving your own personality, but instead you're letting someone else take over you. And the

Prophet is saying, get back to the truth, get back to the haqq, because that's what it's supposed to be about in the first place, and that's how the Prophet grounded himself. So what did it look like when the Prophet got anger? وَمَنْ تَقَمَ لِنَفْسِهِ Aisha radiallahu ta'ala anha says, and there are other sahaba as well that narrate this, he never got angry for himself, sallallahu alayhi wa sallam, illa an tuntahaka hurmatullahi azza wa jal, except that the prohibitions of Allah subhanahu wa ta'ala were violated, were undertaken. So once you cross the boundaries of Allah subhanahu wa ta'ala, yantaqimu lillah sallallahu alayhi wa sallam, the Prophet sallallahu alayhi wa sallam would get angry for Allah. And that can be very hard to see from the Prophet sallallahu alayhi wa sallam, because again, it wasn't his norm. Usama ibn Zayd radiallahu ta'ala anhu, who was so beloved to the Prophet sallallahu alayhi wa sallam, he says that when I killed a man in battle, and that man said la ilaha illallah right before I killed him, and I thought to myself that he probably just said la ilaha illallah just to escape death, when I told the Prophet sallallahu alayhi wa sallam about that, he was so upset with me, saying to me, did you check his heart, O Usama? He said he was so upset with me that I had wished I hadn't become Muslim before that day. Meaning, I wish that I could just take shahada that day and do away with everything before that. You have the story of the young man that came to the house of the Prophet sallallahu alayhi wa sallam to ask about his habits. And when they found that the Prophet sallallahu alayhi wa sallam sleeps at night sometimes, that the Prophet sallallahu alayhi wa sallam is intimate with his spouses, that the Prophet sallallahu alayhi wa sallam eats food, he doesn't fast all day. These three young men, they walked away and they said, well, he's the Prophet of God, we have to do more than him. So they took these oaths on themselves that I'm going to fast and not break my fast, that I'm going to stay awake the entire night and pray, that I'm going to not get married because intimacy is somehow a mark, it's a taint. And when the Prophet ﷺ heard about this, the Prophet ﷺ was upset. He said, who are these people? And he said to them in anger, sallallahu alayhi wa sallam, that look, I am the Prophet of Allah. No one is going to exceed me in religiosity, but I observe prayer and then I sleep. I observe fasting and then I break my fast, and I'm intimate with my spouses, and whoever turns away from my sunnah is not from me. So that's when the Prophet ﷺ would become upset, when people would exceed the boundaries of Allah subhanahu wa ta'ala and risk corrupting or polluting the religion in the first place. Now, the Prophet ﷺ also would not tolerate people belittling others, because that's also the sanctity of Allah subhanahu wa ta'ala, because Allah has sanctified the dignity and the honor of your brothers and sisters. And so when the Prophet sallallahu alaihi wasallam sees the companions and they make fun of the legs of Abdullah ibn Mas'ud radiallahu ta'ala anhu because of how skinny they were, the Prophet sallallahu alaihi wasallam becomes extremely upset in defending Ibn Mas'ud radiallahu ta'ala anhu and saying, you're laughing at those two legs, and I've seen each one of them the size of Uhud on the Day of Judgment. Those are legs of power. Those are legs of honor in the sight of Allah subhanahu wa ta'ala. Or the famous story of Abu Dharr radiallahu ta'ala anhu saying, Yabn al-Sawda, saying, you son of a black woman. And the Prophet sallallahu alayhi wa sallam saying to Abu Dharr radiallahu ta'ala anhu, did you insult him using his mom? Did you insult him using his mom? And you are a person that still has some of the days of ignorance inside of you, some of jahiliyyah inside of you. So that's also the Prophet sallallahu alayhi wa sallam seeing that the sacred boundaries of Allah subhanahu wa ta'ala have been crossed. But subhanAllah, it's really interesting that Aisha radiallahu ta'ala anha, she narrates the time that the Prophet ﷺ got really, really, really upset. She says that it was in regards to Khadija radiallahu ta'ala anha. And the Prophet ﷺ used to always mention Khadija as if there was no one else in the world but Khadija, and she had already passed away, and I never even met her. But he loved her so much that anytime Khadija radiallahu ta'ala anha was brought up, anytime he saw some of her friends, he sent gifts to them. Anytime the Prophet sallallahu alaihi wasallam heard the voice of Hala, her sister, the Prophet sallallahu alaihi wasallam said, Allahumma Hala, Allahumma Hala, oh Allah, let it be Hala, oh Allah, let it be Hala. So she says that one day I said to the Prophet sallallahu alaihi wasallam, as he was mentioning Khadija radiallahu ta'ala anha, I said to the Prophet sallallahu alaihi wasallam, why are you caught up on an old toothless woman from Quraysh? Abdalaka Allahu khayran minha, that Allah subhanahu wa ta'ala has given you better than her. And she knew that she crossed the line. She said that the Prophet ﷺ stood up, his face became red, alayhi salatu wasalam, that vein that would come out from his forehead, sallallahu alayhi wasalam, came out when he was angry, and it looked like his hair stood up, sallallahu alayhi wasalam, because of how upset he was at what she had said about Khadija. And the Prophet ﷺ says, I swear that Allah has not given me better than her.
And he started to say, sallallahu alayhi wa sallam, amanat bi idh kafara bi an-nas. She believed in me when others disbelieved in me. She considered me truthful when others called me a liar. She spent on me when others deprived me. And Allah gave me children through her, and Allah subhanahu wa ta'ala has not given me children through anyone else. Wallahi ma badarani Allahu khayra minha. Allah has not given me better than her. And Aisha radiallahu anha said, ya Rasulullah, forgive me. And I will never talk about Khadija again. And the Prophet ﷺ forgave her. And subhanAllah, you note here that this was the angriest that she had seen the Prophet ﷺ. And he could have denigrated her. He could have put her down. Instead, what did the Prophet ﷺ do? He extolled Khadija radiallahu ta'ala anha. Instead of mentioning the inferiority of Aisha, he focused on the superiority of Khadija, because this was not about the Prophet ﷺ, and this was not about putting someone down, but instead this was upholding that which Allah subhanahu wa ta'ala had honored, and that's why the Prophet ﷺ would get upset.

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2: When you become indifferent to injustice, that's a problem of iman, that's a problem of faith. And you look at the Prophet sallallahu alaihi wasallam and the way that he would react when he saw someone being wronged, and he had such a hatred for oppression sallallahu alaihi wasallam. And that was because the Prophet sallallahu alaihi wasallam loved what Allah loved, and the Prophet sallallahu alaihi wasallam hated what Allah hated. And Allah azza wa jal hates oppression and has made it forbidden between us. So what would it be like when the Prophet sallallahu alaihi wasallam saw you being wronged, or saw you wronging someone else in his presence? The ahadith in this regard are actually too many to account for. And this was, of course, how Khadija radiallahu ta'ala anha described the Prophet sallallahu alaihi wasallam. One of the descriptions, tu'inu ala na'ib al-haq, you support everyone that has a righteous cause. You're there for people in every way that they need you to be there. So if that means money, then you give them money. If that means help, then you give them help. If that means emotional support, you give them emotional support. And if that means when they are being wronged and they find no one to advocate on their behalf, you are the one, sallallahu alaihi wasallam, that will stand up for them. And that was the Prophet sallallahu alaihi wasallam before Islam. So how about after he came into the divine realization? Abu Mas'ud al-Badri, he reports a narration about himself, and it's not a pleasant narration about himself. And I want to preface this with that for the reason that sometimes these people would share these things about themselves to teach a lesson to the ummah and to share with you what your messenger sallallahu alaihi wasallam was like and the lessons that they learned from him. So Abu Mas'ud is actually the wrongdoer in this narration that he himself narrates. He says that I had a slave of mine that I was beating, and I was in a fit of rage as I was beating him. And as I was whipping him and whipping him and whipping him, I heard a man say, Aba Mas'ud, Aba Mas'ud, Aba Mas'ud. He was shouting my name. And he said, لَمْ أَفْهَمَ الصَّوْتِ مِنَ الْغَضَبِ. I could not recognize the voice because of the rage that I was in. اعْلَمْ يَا أَبَا مَسْعُودِ. Know, O Abu Mas'ud. Know, O Abu Mas'ud. Until I realized that was the voice of the Prophet sallallahu alaihi wasallam, and I wasn't used to hearing his voice that way. So Abu Mas'ud said, I looked at the Prophet sallallahu alaihi wasallam and I saw his anger when he was calling out to me, Know, O Abu Mas'ud. And he said, I dropped the whip. And the Prophet sallallahu alaihi wasallam said to me in a strong voice, he says, Allahu aqdaru alayka minka ala hadha al-ghulam. Allah is more powerful, Allah has more authority over you than you have over this young man. Allah could do to you in a far more capable manner than what you could do to this man. And Abu Mas'ud was shocked by the anger of the Prophet sallallahu alaihi wasallam and the way that the Prophet sallallahu alaihi wasallam was standing up for that young man. SubhanAllah, you find this in almost every situation and things that are very, very close to us. A woman who comes to the Prophet ﷺ in a narration from Ali ibn Abi Talib radiallahu ta'ala anhu, and she came to the Prophet ﷺ to plead about the way that she was being mistreated. Now, Al-Mujadila, Allah revealed the whole surah about a woman who came to plead to the Prophet ﷺ about being in a difficult state. This was a woman that came to the Prophet ﷺ and she was concealing her identity. And she says to the Prophet ﷺ that my husband is beating me. The Prophet ﷺ says, tell him you are under the protection of the Messenger of Allah. I mean, what a guarantee, right? Go back to him and tell him you are under my protection. She came back and she says that he hit me again, Ya Rasulullah. And again, she doesn't want to reveal her identity. That's the implication of the hadith. The Prophet ﷺ takes a piece of his shirt and he gives her a piece of his shirt as proof. Go back to him and tell him that you are under the protection of Rasulullah sallallahu alaihi wasallam. You are under the protection of the Messenger of Allah sallallahu alaihi wasallam. And she goes back to her husband with a piece of the shirt of the Prophet sallallahu alaihi wasallam. And she comes back and she says, Ya Rasulullah, he hit me again. And the Prophet sallallahu alaihi wasallam raises his hands to the sky and he starts to make dua, he starts to pray against her husband. SubhanAllah, I mean, the Prophet ﷺ took this so seriously. He didn't say, well, I can't help you anymore. No, the Prophet ﷺ took it so seriously that he actually started to make dua against the man, because he continued to oppress her even after he sent his own garment, a piece of his own garment, with her, sallallahu alayhi wasallam. And by the way, this was amazing, that the Prophet ﷺ would even hear the complaints of animals, things that you did not know would speak. There was a time that you had a bird that was flapping its wings and that was hovering over the Sahaba. And this was in a time of an expedition. So there are more serious things at hand, right? There are things that you have to cater to as the leader of an army right now. There is so much that's going on. And this bird is hovering over the Prophet ﷺ and the companions. And the Prophet ﷺ looks to the bird, and then he looks to the Sahaba and he says, "Man faja'a hadhihi biwaladiha?" Who has hurt this one in regards to her child? Who has hurt this one in regards to her child? SubhanAllah, if you didn't know that it was a bird, you would think he's talking about a human being, sallallahu alayhi wa sallam. But that's how outraged the Prophet ﷺ was. That's how he felt. Who hurt this one in regards to her child? And one of the Sahaba mentioned that he took her baby from the nest, and the Prophet ﷺ insisted that you return the eggs back to her nest so that she doesn't feel that distress anymore. You find another narration, subhanAllah, also with an animal. Sahl ibn Amr, radiallahu ta'ala anhu, he says that the Prophet ﷺ passed by a camel, and that camel's stomach touched its back, meaning it had such little food that you could see its stomach touching its back. There was no weight on it. And the Prophet ﷺ went to the camel, and the Prophet ﷺ started to comfort the camel. And he said, "Fear Allah in regards to these animals that don't speak. You ride them while they're in good health. You eat them while they're in good health. You should feed them while they're in good health. Take care of these animals," right? The Prophet ﷺ said that this camel is complaining to me. So we find that the Prophet ﷺ does not ignore the call of the oppressed, even if no one else hears that call but him, sallallahu alayhi wasallam. And even if others hear the call, but they don't think that the call is significant enough to answer. No call of the one that was wrong was ever insignificant to the Prophet, sallallahu alayhi wasallam, even if everybody else ignored it.

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Mubarak to all my listeners. May Allah bless us and our families and the entire Ummah today and always. Ameen, Sumameen, Ya Rabbal Alameen. 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And may Allah accept our duas today and always, inshallah, ameen. 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Today's mashallah blessings moments hum abhi aapse share karenge inshallah. Beautiful hamari jo khususi nashriyat hai alhamdulillah juma kareem ki nisbat se Bradford Asian Radio 1413 am par aap Bradford Asian Radio 1413 am samat farma rahe hain mazza sameen ikram aur hamari website Bradford Asian

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3: 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For more information,

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7: Do you ever find yourself lonely or isolated, or there are issues at home like finance or housing related? 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

0: 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My dear viewers, brothers and sisters in Islam and humanity, by the grace of Allah subhanahu wa ta'ala, the most exalted in might, the most glorious, you are watching Islam and spirituality. All praises be to Allah subhanahu wa ta'ala, the most exalted in might, the most glorious. Endless durood and salam be upon the best of creation, the Prophet sallallahu alayhi wa alayhi wa sallam. May Allah subhanahu wa ta'ala's blessings and mercy be upon the whole household of the Prophet sallallahu alayhi wa alayhi wa sallam and all the companions of the Prophet sallallahu alayhi wa alayhi wa sallam. May Allah subhanahu wa ta'ala's mercy be upon the whole ummah of the Prophet sallallahu alayhi wa alayhi wa sallam, who followed him alayhi salatu wasalam till this day, and all those who will follow him alayhi salatu wasalam till the day of Qiyamah. May Allah subhanahu wa ta'ala make me and you amongst those. Ameen ya Rabbil Alameen. May Allah subhanahu wa ta'ala also accept mine and your good deeds. May Allah Almighty give us the ability to earn the rizqi halal. Ameen ya Rabbil Alameen. Dear viewers, in the last episode, we studied the reasons of celebrating the Milad al-Nabi. In particular, we looked at the ayat, couple of ayah from Surah Baqarah, when we studied the Hazrat Ibrahim alayhi salatu wasalam makes a dua for the advent of the Prophet sallallahu alayhi wasalam, and also Hazrat Ibrahim alayhi salatu wasalam's and Hazrat Ismail alayhi salatu wasalam's dua includes the role of the Prophet sallallahu alayhi wasalam, that him alayhi salatu wasalam will recite the book, meaning Quran al-Kareem, and purify them, teach them wisdom, and teach them what they wouldn't know otherwise. So Hazrat Ibrahim alayhi salatu wasalam makes dua. And then we studied the Allah Almighty response to the call of Hazrat Ibrahim alayhi salatu wasalam. And although there are four different places Allah Almighty makes a mention, Surah Jummah and also Surah Baqarah, but the example we looked at was Surah Al Imran, ayat number 164, where Allah subhanahu wa ta'ala says, undoubtedly we have accepted the dua of Hazrat Ibrahim alayhi salatu wasalam. That is indirectly, I'm explaining. The ayah says, indeed, Allah ta'ala says, indeed we have conferred a great favor. We've given a great favor. We've done a great favor upon the people of Iman. What is the favor? Is when we sent the Prophet sallallahu alayhi wa alayhi wasalam. So in essence, then Allah Almighty makes a mention of the role of the Prophet sallallahu alayhi wasalam. So then we understand that the role of the Prophet sallallahu alaihi wasallam is not limited to just recite ayat. The Prophet sallallahu alaihi wasallam recited the Quran, the Kareem. The Prophet sallallahu alaihi wasallam purified the people's hearts, internal, inner self and the outer self, helped them. Prophet sallallahu alaihi wasallam's role is to teach what people didn't know, the hikmah, the wisdom. And we concluded that when we celebrate the Milad al-Nabi, it is in essence that we are being thankful to Allah Almighty. In essence, we are celebrating the acceptance of the dua of Hazrat Ibrahim alayhi salatu wasalam, when Allah Ta'ala sent the Prophet sallallahu alayhi wa sallam as a Nabi and as a messenger of him subhanahu wa ta'ala till the day of Qiyamah. Then we also looked at some of the duties that Allah Almighty prescribes, which means that some of the duty in terms of our behavior, how our behavior should be towards the Prophet sallallahu alayhi wa sallam. And we looked at Surah Hujurat. We managed to cover the first ayah of Surah Hujurat, when Allah Tabarak wa ta'ala makes a mention here that do not proceed or rush ahead of Allah and Rasul. We concluded proceeding or rushing ahead of Rasul-e-Mukarram sallallahu alaihi wasallam is a multi-dimensional issue here, that respect and love for Rasul, the adab, the etiquette, and honor, reverence for the Rasul Mukarram Sallallahu Alaihi Wasallam is multidimensional. There are so many dimensions in which we should show our positive behavior, our respect, our reverence towards Rasul Sallallahu Alaihi Wasallam. Now Allah Tabarak wa Ta'ala, in the second ayah of Surah Hujarat, this is the Madani Surah, dear viewers, Allah Almighty again addresses the people of Iman. What a beautiful style, what a beautiful honor or reference that we are having, actually, which is, this is the love of Allah for the mankind. Allah loves the mankind, the creation, the children of Hazrat Adam, peace be upon, are chosen. And we are the Ummah of the Prophet Sallallahu Alaihi Wasallam, we are chosen too, as we studied in Surah Hajj, ayah number 22. Allah Tabarak wa Ta'ala says that we, Allah Subhanahu wa Ta'ala, has chosen you to be the Ummah of His beloved Rasul Sallallahu Alaihi Wasallam. So now Allah Tabarak wa Ta'ala says, O people of Iman, I've done many favors to you. Now these are the things that you need to have towards my Rasul Sallallahu Alaihi Wasallam. In the previous surahs, there are Madani surahs, for example, Surah number 48 of the Noble Quran, where Allah Subhanahu wa Ta'ala makes mention that you become loyal to my Rasul Sallallahu Alaihi Wasallam, and though the companions were loyal to Rasul Mukarram Sallallahu Alaihi Wasallam, and Allah makes a mention of all the companions. And this is the Quran speaking about the status of the Ashabi Rasul Sallallahu Alaihi Wasallam. It is important for me and you, my dear viewers, that we have respect towards the companions of Rasul Mukarram Sallallahu Alaihi Wasallam, because Quran praises them. Likewise, I said that anything that is connected to the Rasul Sallallahu Alaihi Wasallam, it is our duty, mind you, to respect, whether it is the people of the household, whether it is the companions of Rasul Mukarram Sallallahu Alaihi Wasallam, we must have reverence, we must respect, and that is part of our adab for Rasul Mukarram Sallallahu Alaihi Wasallam. So now Allah Tabarak wa Ta'ala teaches us another etiquette, another adab for Rasul Sallallahu Alaihi Wasallam. Ya ayyuhal ladhina amanu la tarfa'u aswatakum. O people of Iman, never raise to the nearest meaning. Allah Ta'ala says, O people of Iman, do not raise your voices above fawqa sawtin nabi, above the voice of Rasul Sallallahu Alaihi Wasallam, literally. And you know, just don't raise your voices. And wala tajharu lahu bil qawli, and do not speak to him or about him. Kajahri ba'dikum li ba'd, like you speak about each other. You talk about each other, the way you talk to each other and the way you talk about each other is different to the way that you talk about Prophet Sallallahu Alaihi Wasallam. When we say Salatu Wassalamu Alaika Ya Sayyidi Ya Rasulallah Sallallahu Alaihi Wasallam, we should have respect. Allahumma Salli Ala Sayyidina. When we read Durood Sharif, whether it's a Durood Ibrahimi or whatever Durood you read, it is the love. It should be out of love, and the voice, the speech has to be very mild. When we mention the Prophet Sallallahu Alaihi Wasallam, here what we're learning is, don't shout, don't call. Speak about the Prophet Sallallahu Alaihi Wasallam by using the titles. The Prophet Sallallahu Alaihi Wasallam, the Messenger of Allah Subhanahu Wa Ta'ala, Rasul Mukarram Sallallahu Alaihi Wasallam, Nabi Mukarram Sallallahu Alaihi Wasallam, Nazur Nabi Akram Sallallahu Alaihi Wasallam, Nabi Alayhi Salatu Wasalam Sallallahu Alaihi Wasallam, the Nabi Akreem Sallallahu Alaihi Wasallam. So every time you see, my dear viewers, I am using different expressions, but the point is same. The reference is who? The Prophet Sallallahu Alaihi Wasallam. So these are the basics. It's no good we claim that we've organized the mu'afal, the circles of Mawlud al-Nabi Sallallahu Alaihi Wasallam, when we do not have adab of anything that is connected to Rasul Mukarram Sallallahu Alaihi Wasallam. Quran al-Kareem is a speech of Allah, word of Allah, but who delivered to us? Whose voice did we hear? the speech of Allah, but is delivered to mankind by the voice of Rasulul Mukarram sallallahu alayhi wa alihi wa sallam. Subhanallah. The more we contemplate, the more we reflect upon these ayat, dear viewers, the more spiritual we get, the more connected we get with the Prophet sallallahu alayhi wa sallam. There's nothing better than the word of Allah Ta'ala if we want to connect. There's nothing better than understanding, reading, trying to comprehend the word of Allah and Rasul sallallahu alayhi wa sallam if we want to connect with Allah subhanahu wa ta'ala, if we want to connect with the Prophet sallallahu alayhi wa sallam. And here Allah Almighty, dear viewers, is teaching us to connect with Rasul Mukarram sallallahu alayhi wa sallam. Subhanallah. Everybody's connections, dear viewer, is different. Everybody's spiritual connection, everybody's spiritual status is different. Allah knows who is more senior, who's more junior than others. Allah knows the ranks. Almighty knows the ranks. Allah knows, subhanahu wa ta'ala, who is going to be in Jannah, who is going to do what. It is in the record. Allah Almighty will present to us on the day of Qiyamah. But what we can do is, as much as possible, we purify our behavior towards Rasul Mukarram sallallahu alaihi wasallam. We purify our attitude towards the word of Allah. We purify our words to ourselves towards understanding the word of Allah and Rasul sallallahu alaihi wasallam. How we purify? What I mean by that is that we purify our thought process, our sincerity, our ikhlas towards studying the Quran al-Kareem. When we are touching the Quran al-Kareem and we know that we are listening to the call of Allah Almighty, we know that as Allah Ta'ala is speaking to us, the more we think like that, the better we get in terms of spiritual enhancement in our iman. If we just read the book like any other book, then if there is no adab, then there is no fruit too. It might sound that you were studying Quran, it might look good, but is it good? Every individual knows his or her status, his or her condition. So here what we're learning is that talking about the Prophet sallallahu alayhi wasallam is not same, meaning talking the way you talk about the Prophet sallallahu alayhi wasallam will never be the same as we talk to each other. The Prophet sallallahu alayhi wasallam is the Nabi of Allah, the beloved Rasul of Allah subhanahu wa ta'ala. Allah makes mention, addresses Ya Ayyuhan Nabi. So Allah commands us to respect and have a love for the Prophet sallallahu alaihi wasallam. Then Allah tabarak wa ta'ala says, you may not know an tahbata amalukum. The punishment of this will be, dear viewers, a very intense point and very spiritually enriching point. This point, if we understand, it will enhance our spiritual status of our iman. An tahbata amalukum. The Allah tabarak wa ta'ala says, you will destroy your deeds, your amal. Your deeds will be laid to waste. They will not be accepted. You won't even realize. To you and me, we might be thinking we're doing good. We've organized the Seerah conference. We all organized the Milad conference. And we celebrate, and I fed so many poor people, and I've done so much sadaqat in the month of Rabiul Awwal out of love for Rasul sallallahu alaihi wasallam. But is it that we are doing for Allah? Is it that we're doing for the love of the Prophet sallallahu alaihi wasallam? Or is it that we want to be seen to be good? So this is the question for me and you all. We evaluate our own thoughts, our own thought process. What is our thinking? What is our inner self telling us? Are we humble? Do we follow? Do we actually talk about the Prophet sallallahu alaihi wasallam in a different and a special way, with the most possible words, the beautiful words that we can use, the most nicely, the most humbly we can be. Otherwise, we will destroy our good deeds. A lot of people these days, when you see in the social media, the way they talk about each other, they bring the Prophet sallallahu alaihi wasallam's teaching in there. Groups are fighting and arguing with each other. They use the language that one cannot even think. One cannot even think of using on his or her own in their homes. But they are using those words where a lot of people listen. A lot of people listen to them because they quote, they narrate, they mention the ayat of Quran al-Kareem, they mention the hadith of the Prophet sallallahu alaihi wasallam, but they fail, badly fail, to comprehend and to understand that when you talk about the Prophet sallallahu alaihi wasallam, and you talk to people about the Prophet sallallahu alaihi wasallam, you address the people in a nice way too. Allah tabaraka wa ta'ala says, Ya ayyuhallazina amanu. This is the teaching, my dear viewers. Allah subhanahu wa ta'ala is calling all the people of Iman with respect. Allah ta'ala, Ya ayyuhallazina amanu, O people of Iman, don't do this. Don't raise your voices about the voice of Rasulullah Mukarram sallallahu alaihi wasallam. Don't talk about the Prophet sallallahu alaihi wasallam. Don't talk to Prophet sallallahu alaihi wasallam the way you talk to each other. So if Allah talks like that, if Allah Ta'ala uses these words, which will be for the day, till the day of Qiyamah, me, you, whoever are the people of Iman. Allah knows we think we are the people of Iman. Maybe our Iman is not perfect. Allah knows, subhanahu wa ta'ala, what we know and what we can do is whatever is in our remit, whatever capacity we have, whatever comprehension we have, whatever understanding we have, O Allah Almighty, we submit to you, subhanahu wa ta'ala. We listen and we obey your beloved Rasul sallallahu alayhi wa sallam. O Allah ta'ala, if there is anything I'm not sure, O Allah ta'ala, give me the ability to understand the deen. Give me the ability to practice your deen, O mighty Allah. Give me the ability to be more humble, O mighty Allah. Give me the ability to be kind towards other people, O mighty Allah. Give me the ability to use better words for the audience, O mighty Allah. Give me the ability to use the positive words of people who are against me, O mighty Allah. Because I am doing it for you, Allah subhanahu wa ta'ala. This is the challenge for the ummah. This is a reminder for me, for all of us, that when you are addressing the mankind, the people of Iman, you should show respect to them too. Ya Allah subhanahu wa ta'ala addresses the mankind. Allah tabaraka wa ta'ala says, Ya the progeny of Hazrat Adam, peace be upon him. Ya Bani Israel. So respect. Allah ta'ala is teaching us to show respect to the people you're addressing to, not using the short language, the poor language, abusive words. People are abusing each other in the name of the deen. Subhanallah. May Allah Ta'ala give me hidayah and all of us. It's a reminder for me, we should all reflect upon the teachings of the Rasul Sallallahu Alaihi Wasallam. The Prophet Sallallahu Alaihi Wasallam came as the mercy for the whole mankind, not the people of Arab alone, not for just the people of Pakistan, not just the people who loved him, sallallahu alaihi wasallam. No, the Prophet sallallahu alaihi wasallam rahma was not limited to the Makkan people. No, rahmatan lil alameen. You can categorize the khususi rahma and so on, Rahmatan lil alameen. The Prophet is Rahma upon all, not the world of humankind, the whole creation of Allah Almighty, upon the whole creation of Allah Almighty. The Rasulul Mukarram is mercy. Allah Tabarak wa Ta'ala descends the mercy of Rasulul Mukarram upon the whole all worlds. Allahu Akbar Kabira. If we are claiming to be the followers of Rasulul Mukarram, then it is our duty to follow, to change our behavior towards the other people too, towards the people you address. Otherwise, our mission fails. That's not the legacy of Rasulul Mukarram. No, no. The Prophet used respectful words. Allah Tabarak wa Ta'ala makes a mention in Surah Al-Imran that don't put other people's religions down. Then unknowingly, out of jahiliya or out of ignorance, they don't know, and they will say bad things. And your Allah is truthful. Your beloved Rasul is truthful, Nabi of Allah Ta'ala. So don't use that. This is the hikmah, my dear viewers, of Allah Ta'ala. Allah Ta'ala is teaching us hikmah. And it's so shocking when people use so bad words when they're talking about that. To them it's like a fight in a field. Allahu Akbar Kabira. Subhanallah. Allah may guide us all. Allah may give us the ability to turn to Deen Muhammad, to turn to these ayat and take heed, not using bad words. Allah Ta'ala is teaching us, Ya ayyuhallazina amanu, O people of Iman. And then the next ayah, Allah Tabarak wa Ta'ala says, those people who lower their voices, what is the reward for them? And what has Allah Ta'ala blessed them with? إِنَّ الَّذِينَ يَغُدُّونَ أَصْوَاتَهُمْ إِنْدَ رَسُولِ اللَّهِ. 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So Allah Tabarak wa Ta'ala has purified their hearts with the taqwa. Here again, one of the explanation of the concept of taqwa in here is the love for Rasul, the adab for Rasul is your taqwa. Meaning the way you speak, the way you understand, the way you respect the Prophet, the way you mean, all these are dimensions of taqwa in here. So taqwa of Allah Tabarak wa Ta'ala is explained here. This is taqwa. You claimed you are the people of taqwa. You fear you are the people of God fearing. But show that you are God fearing. This is taqwa. This will prove that you are the person of taqwa. This is proves your person of piety, your person of purity, your person of God fearing.
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3: 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Diabetes affects millions across the UK, with ethnic minority groups often at higher risk. 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
1: 55 million face hunger in West and Central Africa, including malnourished children. 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

0: FM, 105.1 FM. And what a tragic week this has been since we spoke last time. You may have guessed, you might guess what we're going to talk about today. Well, before we do, I wanted to welcome our listeners here locally in Luton and the surrounding area through our FM transmission. I welcome to our listeners in the Bedfordshire area using DAB, and also welcome our listeners through our partner stations up and down the country, Peterborough, Derby, Nottingham, I think Rochdale as well. Quite a few people are taking a feed. If you're listening to us there, welcome to Friday Night Live. And what we're going to talk about today will touch many hearts. I'm sure it has already touched many hearts. When I think about it, I still get emotional. So if I do get emotional today, please forgive me. It is a subject I think should be close to the hearts of many people who have young children, you know, who've expended their love, expended you know, the efforts, the time, the money, the energy to bring them up, only then to be taken away very tragically. I'm talking about the knifing incident that took place last week, where a local lad, Bilal Nisar, tragically lost his life in a knifing incident, a group gang-based knifing incident, which has been widely reported on the social media. There's been lots talked about it on social media. There's lots of people who are basically very concerned about the rise in knife crime and loss of young lives, or destruction, I would say, of young lives as well, not just loss, because people who pass away, they've lost their life, but people who remain in the prison system, you know, people, the mothers who have to mourn their children, for them, in many cases, it is equally difficult. So this issue, this knife crime issue, needs to be dealt with, and it needs to be dealt with now. You know, there's a tendency within the Pakistani Kashmiri community, and I point this community out because, you know, Bilal was from the Pakistani Kashmiri community. We have a tendency, and I'm from that community as well, so I can talk about it freely. We have a tendency to other, you know, events. You know, he's not from our community. He's this, he's that, he's the other. So therefore, I'm okay. Well, ladies and gentlemen, it's come home. It's come home because Bilal was one of your own. He was one of your own. And he's lost his life. And what we need to do is we need to find ways that he is the last, the final person who loses his life, final young person who loses his life through knife crime and gang involvement, inshallah. That's what we're going to talk about today. Hope you stay tuned. The hours, the program is for a whole hour. We're going to be dedicating the whole hour to this particular issue. We're not going to get the solutions today. What we're aiming for is for people to talk about it, to people to internalize the gravity of this problem, right? The gravity of this problem, and for people then to come up with some solutions. Talk about it, discuss it, discuss ideas, but don't stop there. We need to move on, and we need to get something done so that this curse that is upon our community is removed. So with me today, a very special guest is Imam Arafat. Assalamu alaikum, Imam Saab. Welcome to Friday Night Live.
1: Wa alaikum salam wa rahmatullahi wa barakatuhu. Jazakallah for the invitation.
0: Jazakallah for joining. So Imam Saab is a local imam. He obviously is a community leader in his own right. He has extensive connections, contacts with young people through the masjid, through the maktab system that we have. And he joins the discussion today. We're going to talk about, I guess, your view on what went through your mind when you heard the news, and I guess, where do we take it from there, really?
1: Bismillahir Rahmanir Rahim. Well, the news was devastating. A lot of the times, we hear a lot of people, pass away within our community, and we feel it each time. But, incidents like this, they hit you and they have an effect on you. And I know people as well that they couldn't sleep, for days after hearing about this incident. And unfortunately, what we have observed is that for the past few years, this has been rising. And within Luton, if you look at for the past few weeks, there were different incidents in relation to knife crime. I think it's about time that we wake up. And it's always that we react. We need to be proactive. We need to prevent this. But unfortunately, there's so much that we can do, which we're not doing. But yeah, the effect of this, it wasn't only upon me. I saw it within everybody. Everybody's just devastated. It's had an effect on them. It has created fear inside them in relation to, people who do have children. What's going to happen to their children? What's, about their future, especially within Luton?
0: Indeed. Indeed, so it is devastating news. Before we can talk about it, but the ideal would have been to have some youngsters here, but we have limitations in terms of whether we can speak to youngsters or not, because they are obviously underage and we can't. What we really need to get into the mindset of the youngsters, and everyone has theories. Everyone has theories of what's happening. And I guess, the theory that comes to my mind is that these youngsters, they have grown up, in a very loving environment, in many cases.
1: Yep.
0: And they've hit the big world at the age of 16. The structured life they had, get up every morning, go to school, come back, food is cooked for you, mum is massaging your back, etc. And then all of a sudden, right, they hit the age of 16, big wide world out there, and they struggle to cope with it, right?
1: Yeah, I agree with that again. That's a really good point, that there's a lot of comfort level. This is something that we teach, we learn that, when a person grows up and he goes through difficulties, or he grows up, learning about life and practical steps he takes in life, then that person comes out to be stronger. And obviously, when you come out of a comfort zone, and then when you see all these things, open up, because obviously, as you said, when they hit the age of 16, they feel that, okay, now there's a lot of freedom. Yeah, obviously, your parents, they don't have too much restrictions on them. But generally, you feel that you're out of that school life. Now you're in college.
0: Structure is removed, isn't it?
1: It's removed, because now I was thinking actually a few days ago that as soon as you get to college, there's no uniform. Automatically, you start to feel free and independent, and you're like, okay, now, I can do things differently. And then obviously the structure in college is different to the structures in school, where schools obviously you have to go from, for example, 9 till 3, 3:30, but colleges you have breaks. And sometimes, they're like literally three and a half, four-hour breaks. So the structure is different, and it does have an effect on that person, because, there's a sudden change within their life, within this, schedule that and the structure that they have. So that also, it's an element of change within them. And it has an effect on them mentally, even physically, spending time. Now, they have more time to spend with people or friends, because they go to college late, or they finish early, or they have long breaks. The structure, of course, is different, and it does affect have an effect on them. Yeah,
0: indeed. In my modified, you've come in, you've volunteered to come in today. This doesn't mean that the problem and the solution lies with the masjid. Right? You come in because you feel passionate about this particular issue, and in many ways, masjids are the only structure that we have left. Effectively, we've come from a village background where there were structures. Life was structured in a particular way. We come to a new society. The society is basically different. There are different forces, pull and push forces, and the structures that are there, I guess in many ways the structures are pulling you in different directions. the only structure that we can call our own, say this is the structure that we believe is going to keep you on the right path, is the masjid.
1: Is the masjid.
0: And that's the reason we brought you, obviously, you're here.
1: So that's 100%. To be honest with you, if obviously my attendees, if they are listening, they would know that literally every other Friday I remind them that the safe zone for the children are the masajid, the mosques, where obviously they come, they feel safe, and they will be safe. Obviously, spiritually as well, that the mercy of Allah descends in the masajid, and then also they are away from problems. And I often mention the story of Sayyidina Abu Huraira radiallahu anhu, that you know, he would often do all his work and complete everything, all his tasks for the day, and then he would go to the masjid, and his companions would often ask him that, why you finish it and then you come to the mosque? And he would say that, look, mosques are the safe places, like there's less trouble in there, language, so within the masjid is good. So the Newton, and they are is that unfortunately, if you look at this, a lot of debate because of this incident in relation to this topic now in town, and what I other. Yes,

0: from the young public be. So you know, is really important, and which I would like to obviously raise, and you know, because our purpose of sitting here today is to raise awareness to think, and you know, obviously from my point of view, if they want to come to the masjid, we really want to know what they want in the masjid, because obviously sometimes people be like, masjid should have X, Y, and Z, but you haven't approached the masjid, you haven't told the community, because obviously me, I'm sitting here as an imam, and obviously my mindset is different. I'm not really a person who's really into support, sports or, you know, different board games. So someone can come and say, look, you know, imam, why can't we have this? Why can't we have this? But we want people to come and approach. So masjid is a safe zone, you know, and as you said, is a place where children will be the safest. Indeed. But you know, we need a good response from parents, children, that they should come, and then inshallah, you know, whatever the demands are, what they require, then inshallah that would be provided from the masajid. I think I can speak on behalf of every single masjid here that every masjid is open for this. You know, they want people to come, and they are willing to do anything which would bring these youngsters to the masajid.
1: Indeed. We're joined now, inshallah, by Brother Aji Muzambil. He's from Bradford. He's head of fundraising for a charity which has basically got some experience in this particular area. And Bradford is, I guess, has a problem, a knife problem, and he's going to share some of his experience with me. Assalamu alaikum, Aji Saab.
2: Well,
1: Walaikum salam. Yeah, Aji Saab, you know, we've gone through another tragedy. I guess Bradford in many ways is no different from the composition, and also in terms of lifestyles of the youngsters as well. I'm sure you've heard some, must have come across cases where, you know, people have lost their lives through knife crime, etc. Any experiences that you can share with us, or any expertise that you can share with us?
2: I think Bismillah ar-Rahman ar-Rahim, Alhamdulillah Rabbil Alameen, wa salatu wa salamu ala Rasul al-Kareem. First and foremost, JazakAllah khair to all you brothers and Brother Tariq for inviting me today to this program. I think I was really sad when I was in Luton 2 days ago, and I came to the understanding that this murder took place, or this crime took place. And for me, it brought back a lot of memories in the concept of when Bradford was going through this phase, you know, not long ago, 10, 12, 13, 14 years ago, in which, you know, kids were walking around with, you know, ammunition, were walking around with knives, kitchen knives, you know, spanners, all that sort of stuff. And I think the concern in the community was, where do we start and where do we finish this? And that was the main question. Mm-hmm. Now, the masajids have always been working on this. Yes, unfortunately, some people may agree to this with me, and some people may disagree to this statement of mine, but a lot of the masjids that we culturally have in our neighborhoods, the imams are usually from Pakistan, India, or Bangladesh, or they're from the native countries. And sometimes that barrier was always there going back a number of years. But now that all that structure has changed, and we've got young ulamas, we've got young imams, we've got young muftis on our boards and our trustees and our masajids, then the question rises, is why is this still taking place?
1: Indeed, yeah.
2: When every masjid is doing everything that they can, and not just the masjids, let's look around our communities, every church is doing the same thing, every synagogue is doing the same thing, every mandir is doing the same thing, every, you know, gurdwara is doing the same thing. Where is the problem? Now, when we as a community discussed this, we came to the points that the youth, subhanAllah, nowadays do not have the patience. That was the first thing that we figured out. If somebody is looking at me in a weird way, if somebody is giving me a dirty, if somebody said something to me in anger in that moment, that becomes my personal revenge, regardless of how big or small that conversation or that dilemma might be. But why has it come to a point where I have to take revenge where it means harming somebody? Whether that is intentionally going to the extent of, you know, murdering somebody, or, you know, doing something so harmful that they, you know, they can have a long-term issue or a disability or anything, why is that the first step in our minds that goes to that to that matter? So we as a community in Bradford, we came up with a solution, and our solution was, look, what are the elders doing in the community? We can't expect our grandparents and our senior citizens of our communities to go out and speak to these people, because there's a big barrier in between. First of all, communication, and secondly, understanding. Indeed. Now, our elders had taught us in a different manner where we understood. If

0: our elders turned around and slapped us across the head on our ear, we'd be like, TK, that's our berserk saying some to us.
1: Yes.
0: We need to understand this. There might be some, you know, there might be a hikmah in that. There might be some khair in this and what they're telling us, which we realize in our generation. SubhanAllah, I'm quite lucky not to be part of the Gen Zs. But mashallah, I've got, you know, kids in the house, nephews and nieces and everybody in the house where I can understand the difference. So what did we do? We got the parents, we've got the uncles and the aunties together, and we said, look, what can we do as a community? And I was speaking to Brother Tariq about this 2 days ago, and I said, look, how we overcame this issue in our areas was we went out to these children. We went out to these chilling spots. We went out to these car parks. We went out to the parks. We went out to these communities and these buildings, these shisha lounges, these coffee places, whatever they may be. We sat down with the people and we said, look, what are you lot doing? Let us get involved with your work. Now, I'm not sitting here promoting the bad that they were doing in these communities or the bad that they were doing in these circles. But my point was, we had to step down to the level of these kids. We had to step down to the level of the youth to understand what they were going through. Why is it that what we did for a number of months worked out better for us in Bradford, and we can't replicate that in our other communities across the country? Whether they are Muslim communities, whether they are non-Muslim communities, it doesn't matter to us from there. These kids and this youth is part of our community. But the unfortunate news is that whenever a murder takes place, whenever something happens,
1: indeed,
0: why is it all the BME community that's getting labeled for this?
1: Indeed.
0: So we came up with that solution. We sat down, we spoke to the youth, we said to the youth, look, do what you got to do. You want to have a cigarette, you go have your cigarette, but sit down and tell us what's going on. Openly talk to us. And I strongly believe that the second issue that we as communities have failed, especially in our Southeast Asian communities, is we have not taken or understood what is going on in the mind of these youth, but we've judged them before making that decision.
1: And how do you get to that level, to be honest? How do you get into the mind of a youngster? This is the question I posed at the beginning of the session. What was your process of going there? Is it simply talking, or how many people can you talk to? You can talk to within your sphere of influence. This needs to be bigger than that, right? It needs to be a mass movement in order to stop this trend.
0: Yeah. How does it look? Is coming to 850,000 in Bradford. So we're not a small city, we're nearly touching the million mark.
1: Yeah.
0: Now, I know Luton is relatively like one third of Bradford in regards to population wise, but my question is, if you can take one child off the street and you can change the mindset of one child in the space of the next 12 months, 18 months, you know, 24 months, that one child.
1: Talk about we. Define we. Who is we in your case?
0: We is anyone that has gone through that system who's not a Gen Z anymore. People that were born in the late 90s, early 90s, we are categorized as a community. We the uncles of the community. We the, you know, the subhanAllah. When we did this sting, we believe it or not, my brothers, we had the local people that the community looked down on, like the drug dealers of the communities, that stepped out and said, we're actually concerned about our community getting stabbed up. This is the question that the people who we looked down on in our community turned and said, we need to do something for our youth. Now, that did not just have a ripple effect on the youth, but it changed the minds of those people that were involved in these circles. So it's the uncles, it's the aunties, it's the local shopkeeper.
1: Sorry, I think I lost the connection there. Imam Marafal Sahib, your thoughts on what's been said?
2: To be honest, again, he, I would say, he's hit the nail on the head. We need to understand, and that's where we're failing, is what's going on within the minds of these young people. That's a really crucial question, because obviously, you know, a lot of the times we just say, oh, that kid's bad. Oh, look at the way he dresses. Maybe he smokes, or I don't know, you know. But the point is, we need to understand why he's doing that. And this is something I mentioned in Jummah Khutbah as well. When it comes to families as well, you know, parents, they are responsible, of course, and they have the responsibility of their child. But some parents may be lacking. But we're, you know, ready to blame them and say, okay, look at them, they're not good parents. But, you know, they might have certain internal issues. We don't know what's going on. So I think it's we need to understand the needs of the younger generation. So if for this, these sort of issues, we're going to have to work as a community. Mm. So obviously, I can't do it alone. You can't do it. And obviously, we can't leave everything to the parents. Mm. Everybody holds a responsibility. And we need to, first of all, recognize those responsibilities, and we need to own them. Because, you know, I think we're not owning, you know, I think, okay, all I need to do is just go and speak at the radio, for example, station, and inspire, and that's it. That's my job done. No, I think practically we need to, you know, go out to these places. And another beautiful point the brother mentioned was that, you know, we need to just influence one person. Mm. And he will do a lot of work for us. Mm. And I think a lot of the organizations in the world, you know, in whichever platform, you know, wherever they are doing work, they do this. They have one person who's really influential. And when he's influenced by you, then he does the work. Why? Because he is there. He's on the ground. He knows how people work. He knows how, you know, the mentality is, what their next step would be. And so, again, some really crucial, really important points in relation to how we can tackle this. But we need to be on ground for it. I think speeches or, you know, advice, that's not sufficient. We need to go out of our way, speak to the younger people, because our message does not get to them. So, you know, a lot of the times I feel my Jummah khutbah, you know, we only have a couple of hundred people there. And, you know, it just goes to those people who are there. But, you know, we need to, you know, go out, because, you know, the people who are influenced by, you know, crime and, you know, criminals, those people are, if they do come to the masajid, for example, they'll be some of the last people to enter, the first ones to leave. So our message, it's really rare that it would get to them. So the reality is that we need to, again, go down on their level and speak to them, get to know them. And then, because everybody has, you know, I always mention, everybody has an element of goodness inside them. You know, no one's bad. You know, for example, if you look at this crime, you know, the person who did the crime, I'm sure there's an element of goodness inside him. But we need to make them realize that this goodness should overcome the negative things inside you. So,
1: indeed. I think we might have, Ajim Azamasab, are you still there? I just want to touch briefly on, we're going to go to a break in a few minutes, but so I want to touch briefly, I think I'm going to go to a break in about a minute, but touch briefly in a summary way about the influences that young people are going through at the moment, different types of influences, and then after the break we can drill down into those and see what how we can manage those. Briefly,
0: I think we need to gather a team of our own people in our own communities and how we can go down. The biggest influence that people, the youngsters are facing, is there's nobody actually there to listen to hear them out, to make them understand that why are they getting angry, why are they doing these things, why are you know, our kids on balloons, on gases, on drugs, on whatever it is. What is the issue that's causing them to be or behave the way they are? We need to understand them. We need to listen to them. Doesn't matter what condition they come to you in, we have to hear the youth out. That's our first and primarily
1: we need to go to break here. We'll come back in and we'll drill down into that a little bit more. So listeners, stay tuned. You're listening to Inspire FM and Friday Night Live. We're going to take a short break and we'll be back after these messages. Stay tuned.
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expressed during this program by the host, co-host, guests and call-in listeners are solely the opinions of the original source that expressed them and do not necessarily reflect the opinions of Link FM, the PMC or its affiliates. All hosts, co-hosts and guests must understand that any false statements, omissions or other misrepresentations made during a live show may result in

0: and we've been taking evidence from people, I guess, who are in positions of authority. We spoke to an imam from masjid, and we spoke to a charity worker who's worked in this particular field about experiences up in Bradford, in terms of you know, people carrying weapons, etc. We're going to continue with that. We've got some more, a couple of very highly influential, I guess, highly experienced people with us who can advise on what goes through the mindsets of young people. Apologies, Haji Mazamal had to leave. He had an urgent sort of appointment to go to. We couldn't quite finish the conversation we started with him. But let me welcome Sheldon Thompson. First of all, he's a founder and chief executive of Gangsline. Hi, Sheldon. Welcome to Inspire FM.
1: Yeah, good evening. Good evening.
0: Good to meet you. And also Sai Feely. He's,
2: can you hear me, Sheldon?
0: Yeah, I can hear you. I can hear you. And also we've got...
2: Can you hear me, Sheldon?
0: We can hear you. Can you hear me? Can you hear me? Okay.
2: So hello.
0: We might be having some issues with Sai's communication. We'll let admin sort that out. Sheldon, we've got you on the mic. So perhaps you can basically share your expertise in the area of gangs and knife line. If you can, in the meantime, please, while we get hold of Sai.
1: Yeah, I mean, I'm happy to do that, but you've got to understand that this has been an ongoing subject for over 10, maybe 15 years now straight. Yes. Every year, we seem to have the same discussion around gang violence. I've been on your show a few times where we've discussed, and the situation here is simple. You have to have a political willingness. Mm. Where you're prepared to make the right investments into various communities that are sustainable. In other words, you need to have the right investment, which is long-term. See, what they do with many charities and many organizations, they give them enough funding for 6 months to a year. Mm. Then when they

0: over 7 years in the same area. You're just never going to find it. Mm-hmm. The other thing is that we don't have enough adults with lived experience.
1: Yes.
0: What we have are do-gooders, you know, mm-hmm. social workers, people who want to help young people. That is not good enough. Mm-hmm. You need to have people with lived experience at the top, in the middle, and at the front line. The problem is, you may have some young people, some young adults with lived experience at the front line level, but when it comes to management and the director's level, it tends to be people who have got no lived experience at all. Mm-hmm. Now, I am not saying that a person with no lived experience cannot deliver. What I am saying is, we've had 15 years straight of nothing changing.
1: Mm-hmm.
0: So it has to change. Yep. The system has to change, because we're still discussing gang violence or violence or stabbings and shootings and kidnaps and tortures and drug dealing and county lines and girls. Structure of the system. That's one. Two, we have to educate parents that I know this might sound very controversial, mm-hmm. but a lot of Muslim parents lack understanding.
1: Mm-hmm.
0: Longer than most people has been alive.
1: Mm-hmm.
0: And I've seen an increase. So first, when I road, it was African Caribbeans, mainly Caribbeans, mm-hmm. mainly.
1: Mm-hmm.
0: Then African, young African boys.
1: Yeah.
0: Now we see an

0: are in this lifestyle. So the question then becomes, what understanding does parents have? What are the imams actually doing? What is the mosque in cultural relevance? Because it's fine us having religion. So in the black community, we'll have Pentecostal churches or Christianity. And then in the Asian community, you'll have Muslims or you'll have an Islamic situation. So my thing is this, what are those religion factors doing? What contribution are they doing towards helping mothers? Because it's mainly mothers that are looking after these children. What are they doing to train them, to let them understand it? Who is training those imams to understand what's happening on the streets, the way the social media has impacted their children, even though they claim to be very religious? You've got to understand, when I go to visit these guys in prison and they claim to be Muslims, they actually tell me they don't respect the Muslim religion. They don't respect it because they say to me that most of their parents are hypocrites. So you have to do so. That's one. Who people with lived experience? How many of the imams have come from the road? How much of them? And if they are there, why are they not leading on this? That's the most important question. Now, am I saying this is mainly a Muslim problem? No. Am I saying it's mainly a black problem? No. I'm saying it's a societal problem.
1: Yes.
0: That we have to all, and unfortunately, have parents who lack understanding, who lack what's going on, who lack the knowledge and awareness of what's happening on the streets. And then you have a system that doesn't have the political will. That's going to spark, because fortunately, unless we have both operating in the sphere of willingness to do something, that means the government's willing to spend money on trainers to train parents within the mosque, within the churches, and then you have the government willing to spend money on the schools and spend money on things for young children to do outside of schools, you know, spend real money. Yes. Like, we don't need huts where they can go playing table tennis

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1: 55 million face hunger in West and Central Africa, including malnourished children. Can you make a lasting difference in children's lives? 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